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25: 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A few clouds in 74 tonight. Scattered storms in 90 tomorrow. Thunderstorms in 72 tomorrow night.
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14: Making sure your kids get enough sleep. It's one of the most important things you can do for them as a parent, and yet it's often overlooked. Not only does sleep in the early years set the stage for mental and physical health, it also creates the foundation for how one sleeps later in life. That's according to the National Sleep Foundation. Now, that organization recommends 14 to 17 hours a night for newborns, 12 to 15 for infants, 11 to 14 for toddlers, 10 to 13 for preschoolers, and 9 to 11 for school-aged children. When it's age appropriate, start by talking to your kids about why sleep is important. It helps their body grow, helps their brains learn, helps their mood stay steady. Don't underestimate the importance of a routine. You can even narrate what you're doing step by step to help them along the way. I'm Dr. Sanjay Gupta, helping you live a better life.
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14: It's caught on tape, the 911 dispatcher that was both answering a 911 call and ordering a McGriddle from McDonald's.
15: Uh-huh. McGriddle? Sorry, what?
16: That should never happen. Your ordering breakfast should be different from your answering a call, and the two should never intertwine.
14: Well, excuse you. Whoa, whoa. It was a McGriddle, by the way. So...
17: A better life with Dr. Sanjay Gupta.
18: We all know how important it is to stay active as we age, especially as we get older. But I've come to realize that for as good as people are about getting their cardio in, a lot of older folks really don't seem to be doing the recommended amount of strength training or even understand why it's so important. It helps you stay functional and therefore independent for as long as possible. Certified strength and conditioning specialist Dana Santis says a great place to start is not with dumbbells or barbells, but with your body weight, which allows you to build strength while also learning how your body moves and where your limitations exist. It also reduces the risk of overwhelming your connective tissue, which adapts more slowly than muscles as we get older. Once you're comfortable, you can dial up that intensity, but do it slowly, do it carefully. I'm Dr. Sanjay Gupta, helping you live a better life.
19: He's got ties. He's got socks. 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
1: 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A few clouds at 74 tonight. Scattered storms at 90 tomorrow. Thunderstorms in 72 tomorrow night. And Thursday, thunderstorms in 85.

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2: We've talked a lot about measles over the past year, but mumps has largely flown under the radar, even though it's been making a bit of a comeback as well. That's because fewer people are getting the MMR vaccine, which stands for measles, mumps, and rubella. The vaccine's been around for decades. It is effective. It is safe. What makes mumps outbreaks difficult to contain is that symptoms usually don't appear for 2 to 3 weeks after someone's been exposed. And that can make it hard to pin down where that exposure took place. And someone who is infected can transmit the virus to someone else before they are symptomatic. If you get sick, which could manifest like a run-of-the-mill respiratory virus or the telltale swelling of your cheeks and jaw, all you can really do at that point is to treat the symptoms and also isolate yourself so you don't infect anyone else. I'm Dr. Sanjay Gupta, helping you live a better life.
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2: 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And congrats to Marcus and Peoria. 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
3: Calling because we were coming by the apartment units today. 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
4: No, I'm not going to actually be home around noon today. 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
3: We'll be in literally 15 minutes and then we're out.
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4: 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No, that's not happening.
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11: 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So I'm so sorry.

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2: A Better Life with Dr. Sanjay Gupta.
3: Breast cancer is the most common cancer among women in the world. And according to a new study out of the University of Washington School of Medicine, an estimated 3.5 million cases a year are expected by 2050. Now, the good news is we've gotten so much better at screening, earlier detection, and cutting-edge treatments in many countries, including here in the United States. But even here in America, black women have a death rate from breast cancer that is 40% higher than white women, a disparity that exists despite our world-class treatment infrastructure. So what can you do to lower your risk? 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Exercise is really important. Cut back on drinking, quit smoking. And remember this, you should start getting mammograms. At what age? 40. That's when you should start. I'm Dr. Sanjay Gupta, helping you live a better life.
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10: 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A few clouds and 74 tonight. Scattered storms and 90 tomorrow. Thunderstorms and 72 tomorrow night.
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6: People have started using AI for all sorts of things, but I cannot think of an area where the stakes are higher than your health. First of all, I'll tell you this. I know doctors who have cracked some seemingly impossible cases with the help of AI, so it can be a powerful tool. But AI can also hallucinate, provide bad advice, and be just as confident when it does that. If you do decide to plug any personal medical information into one of these chatbots, you should know that while the companies that created them have robust privacy protections in place, they are not bound by HIPAA, like your healthcare provider is. Whatever the advice presented to you, take it with a degree of healthy skepticism. Always get a second opinion. And remember, if you ever experience concerning symptoms, skip the AI consult and head straight to the ER. I'm Dr. Sanjay Gupta, helping you live a better life.
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16: It's caught on tape, the 911 dispatcher that was both answering a 911 call and ordering a McGriddle from McDonald's.
17: Uh-huh. McGriddle? 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
16: Making sure your kids get enough sleep. It's one of the most important things you can do for them as a parent, and yet it's often overlooked. Not only does sleep in the early years set the stage for mental and physical health, it also creates the foundation for how one sleeps later in life. That's according to the National Sleep Foundation. Now, that organization recommends 14 to 17 hours a night for newborns, 12 to 15 for infants, 11 to 14 for toddlers, 10 to 13 for preschoolers, and 9 to 11 for school-aged children. When it's age appropriate, start by talking to your kids about why sleep is important. It helps their body grow, helps their brains learn, helps their mood stay steady. Don't underestimate the importance of a routine. You can even narrate what you're doing step by step to help them along the way. I'm Dr. Sanjay Gupta, helping you live a better life.
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18: 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A few clouds, 74 tonight. Scattered storms, 90 tomorrow. Thunderstorms in 72 tomorrow night. And Thursday, thunderstorms in 85.

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2: Making sure your kids get enough sleep. It's one of the most important things you can do for them as a parent, and yet it's often overlooked. Not only does sleep in the early years set the stage for mental and physical health, it also creates the foundation for how one sleeps later in life. That's according to the National Sleep Foundation. Now, that organization recommends 14 to 17 hours a night for newborns, 12 to 15 for infants, 11 to 14 for toddlers, 10 to 13 for preschoolers, and 9 to 11 for school-aged children. When it's age appropriate, start by talking to your kids about why sleep is important. It helps their body grow, helps their brains learn, helps their mood stay steady. Don't underestimate the importance of a routine. You can even narrate what you're doing step by step to help them along the way. I'm Dr. Sanjay Gupta, helping you live a better life.
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16: We were playing Name That Noise. One more time.
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16: Man, that's good. All right, no, it's not. What's your name?
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16: Good guess, fella. Thanks for checking in.
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16: It was all the people carrying a casket when they dropped their best friend that was in the casket. Good news, he was already dead, I guess. That's the good news, I guess.

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4: You have a job still. That's incredible to me.
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4: Look how you talk to people. I will get you in trouble. I'll have your job if I could.
5: I will have your ass.
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5: Nope, you gotta look online for that player.
4: I promise you, you will have a review coming down the line.
5: Let me tell you something. You better call up Rachel Rose instead and say, why did you just have me phone checked?
4: I'm sorry?
5: It's a prank phone call.

You know, she thinks she me when she driving the sport. Real over everything, I'm enforced. Lit up the city when I got a torch. I went and got it, I didn't have a choice. I'm from the dirty, we took the north. Step on the second, show no remorse. 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Yeah, Mrs. Chang.

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3: We've talked a lot about measles over the past year, but mumps has largely flown under the radar, even though it's been making a bit of a comeback as well. That's because fewer

0: People are getting the MMR vaccine, which stands for measles, mumps, and rubella. The vaccine's been around for decades. It is effective. It is safe. What makes mumps outbreaks difficult to contain is that symptoms usually don't appear for 2 to 3 weeks after someone's been exposed. And that can make it hard to pin down where that exposure took place. And someone who is infected can transmit the virus to someone else before they are symptomatic. If you get sick, which could manifest like a run-of-the-mill respiratory virus or the telltale swelling of your cheeks and jaw, all you can really do at that point is to treat the symptoms and also isolate yourself so you don't infect anyone else. I'm Dr. Sanjay Gupta, helping you live a better life.
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14: A Better Life with Dr. Sanjay Gupta.
15: We've talked a lot about measles over the past year, but mumps has largely flown under the radar, even though it's been making a bit of a comeback as well. That's because fewer people are getting the MMR vaccine, which stands for measles, mumps, and rubella. The vaccine's been around for decades. It is effective. It is safe. What makes mumps outbreaks difficult to contain is that symptoms usually don't appear for 2 to 3 weeks after someone's been exposed. And that can make it hard to pin down where that exposure took place. And someone who is infected can transmit the virus to someone else before they are symptomatic. If you get sick, which could manifest like a run-of-the-mill respiratory virus or the telltale swelling of your cheeks and jaw, all you can really do at that point is to treat the symptoms and also isolate yourself so you don't infect anyone else. I'm Dr. Sanjay Gupta, helping you live a better life.
16: Hey, what's good? 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
19: You allow your daughter to do this?
20: Well,
19: Hold on a second, I'm not finished. 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
20: this. You're so rude.
19: Excuse me?
20: You're being rude. You don't know me, you don't know my family, you don't know my daughter.
19: Ma'am, you don't know your kids that well.
20: Yes, I do know my kids.
19: You see, you just been phone checked.
20: Jesus Christ.
19: Yeah!
20: I'm gonna knock her out.

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Certified boogeyman, I'm the one that up to score with him. 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

can't f- no, she thinks she me when she driving the sport. 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Yeah.

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8: 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I'm so sorry.

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12: 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As a dad of three daughters, I know how life really does become all about them the moment those kids are born. But I also know parents are still people, too, who need their own attention beyond being mom or dad. And moms, in particular in those early years, can feel especially invisible in the eyes of other people. So what can you do to stop contributing to what is known as maternal invisibility? Women we spoke to said these two things were the most helpful. When people stopped to ask how they could best support them, number one, or when they took the initiative to handle certain tasks that obviously needed to be done. I'm Dr. Sanjay Gupta, helping you live a better life.
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8: A colleague of mine was telling me the other day about how their Instagram feed is filled with videos, most of them kind of funny, about how grandparents and friends tend to bulldoze new parents out of the way to get to see their baby. Now, as a dad of three daughters, I know how life really does become all about them the moment those kids are born. But I also know parents are still people, too, who need their own attention beyond being mom or dad. And moms, in particular in those early years, can feel especially invisible in the eyes of other people. So what can you do to stop contributing to what is known as maternal invisibility? Women we spoke to said these two things were the most helpful. When people stopped to ask how they could best support them, number one, or when they took the initiative to handle certain tasks that obviously needed to be done. I'm Dr. Sanjay Gupta, helping you live a better life.
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0: 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Are you really ready for some super dynamite soul? 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
4: I used to think about immature things. You know, like, do you love me? Do you want me? Are you gonna call me like you said you would? Is this really your real phone number?

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Psychic as f- can reach your chest. Zodiac sign, it must be a Gemini moon, cause we about to go half. Mistakenly, nobody been in a bag, but how many bodies done been in her bag?

I got a few friends who are perpetually single. They are always going to be single. They're not bad people. They have very overwhelming personalities, and maybe that's the problem. But there is always someone for someone, right? I don't know, my mom's been single since 2000. I'm trying to go off her third marriage. My mom's been single since her third marriage ended in, six-ish. Yeah, seven-ish, somewhere there. Yeah, but, you know, she's fine. Every now and then she'll be like, you know what? I sure would like a man. And then I say, well, you know, you should go man shopping then. And then I'll purposely take her to a place where there's a lot of old men that are kind of stumbling around. And then she's way less interested all of a sudden. I'm like, you know what? Single life is not that bad for you, Ma. But sometimes you just want to be with someone. Like, it's a yearning. You got to be with someone. You can't possibly survive on your own for whatever reason, which I don't think. Listen, you should be able to survive on your own before you move on with someone else, because I think you have to have a strong personality that blends well with someone else's personality. That's the end of my dating advice. There is also something else that we came across yesterday called practice dating. Practice dating. So my single people, or if you know somebody single, you can offer them practice dating tips. We'll get into that in seconds. Oh,

All right, new trend called practice dating. That's where you go out on casual dates with people that aren't your type on purpose. So when you're scrolling around, instead of just going through and seeing all the things that match your likes and dislikes, you do the opposite. You go buck wild. It's supposed to lower the pressure by helping you build confidence and improve your conversation skills. Maybe even meet somebody that you never even expected. Takes the pressure off. This is from a dating guru that came up with this idea. He says sometimes photos don't tell the whole story, and people can surprise you in person. So instead of treating every first date like it could lead up to marriage, the goal is to use these casual meetups to build confidence, improve yourself, and the way you have communication skills with other people. Also, keep in mind, and this is my two cents, people always lie. So even if you think you're matching whatever that other person is saying that they offer, they don't. They lying.

0: but are still friends at least. Congrats to Ariana Grande. Also, she made the new song, Hate That I Made You Love Me, debut at number one on the Hot 100. Listen to us. We will overplay that song for your enjoyment. Madonna made a short film to hype her upcoming album, Confessions 2. It includes celebrity cameos like Sabrina Carpenter and Julia Garner and laser beams coming out of women's crotches. So there's that. It's game four of the Stanley Cup Finals. Don't forget about that. You know, I'll be locked to my TV. Looks like Ridley Scott is going to make a new version of Treasure Island, and Hugh Jackman is playing Long John Silver. Amazon is developing a live-action Jim and the Hologram series. Remember that? And finally, you ever seen the movie Romy and Michelle's High School Reunion? There was a prequel to it, and it was actually not bad. But now, after years of talk, when did that come out? Like 92 or 94? There is a Romy and Michelle's High School Reunion that finally started shooting on Friday. And that will star Lisa Kudrow and Mira Sorvino back for Romy and Michelle. See what they've been up to for the last, what's that? Is that 27 years maybe? Well, they almost retired. I don't want to give away the plot of the movie, but almost retired.
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0: All right, midweek. Hello, it's Wednesday. It's Brian and the Morning Grind. What's good? We got to do a new phone check at 7:50 this morning. We have a phone check standing by at 7 a.m. Your shot to see Doja Cat. 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And don't forget, your trip to Cancun or Punta Cana, where is it going to be? That's up to you. That's at 8 a.m. with a new keyword. Somebody from Peoria or Central Illinois will win. I think the rules say it's 100 miles from our studio location, right? So somebody will win that. Me and my girl trying to make plans to go to California in July. It's so nice in California. But then I look how expensive it is. I am way too cheap to spend that kind of money to live in that place. A house that you would buy here for, let's say $180,000 here, is like $600,000 there. I don't know. I tried to do the math one time. How do you ever, you never own it. I would just, if I lived in California, I would just rent something. Like a camper. I would just live in a camper. Down by a river. I don't know. We're trying to plan a vacation. Could be Lake of the Ozarks. We don't know. All right, but it's up to you. Punta Cana, Cancun, 8 a.m. Ultimate vacation getaways on Z92.3. All right, is that we ready to go? Every morning, for the last week or so, I walk in the studio, my email, I pop that open, and there is a reminder from the company that we work for to take it's a survey about how we feel about our bosses and the company we work for, and it's called a culture survey. And there's another reminder. I just popped open my email. There's another reminder. Have you taken your survey? It's anonymous. Is it really anonymous? Is it? I don't really have anything bad to say, so I guess it doesn't matter. That's fine. All right, so I'm going to take this survey. Clarissa Jenkins standing by in a fresh new phone check up at 7:50 right here.
1: Hello.
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4: Hello.
5: Hi, can I speak to please?
4: This is Stephanie.
5: Hi, my name is Sherry Evans, calling from the police department, calling in regards to a noise complaint.
4: A noise complaint?
5: Correct. At your residence, you guys been doing a little bit of late night partying?
4: I wouldn't go as far as late night, but I mean, partying.
5: You know you live in a residential area, correct?
4: Yes.
5: Okay, that means that there's a lot of families, a lot of children, and you late night partying with you and your roommate there. There's an issue.
4: Okay, what's the issue?
5: Okay, the issue is noise. Does that make sense? Loud music?
4: Yeah, but I mean, I paid my rent there.
5: I don't care. Listen, I don't care if you pay rent. You still got to abide by the law. Everyone pays rent. Don't act like you're special.
4: Okay. What's your name again?
5: Do me a favor and tell me about an incident where an officer came to your house and you or somebody with you arrived at the door naked to greet the officer.
4: Well, it's my own house, so I
5: do me a favor, answer the question.
4: Okay, yes, that was me. I answered the door with no clothes on.
5: Why did you do that?
4: You know what?
5: Listen! I said, why did you do that?
4: Because I was drunk.
5: Okay, there we go. You see what I'm saying? There's noise complaints, there's loud music, and there's alcohol. If you cannot control yourself in a residential neighborhood, I suggest you move out or you'll be paying fines.
4: Are you a policewoman or like what are you?
5: Don't worry about it. Okay? I suggest you get your act together or you'll be paying fines.
4: Get my act together?
5: Get your act together.
4: No, you know what? I'm not liking this conversation we're having.
5: I wouldn't like it either if I was about to get a $275 noise violation. I wouldn't like it either.
4: $275
5: noise violation. You got it right, you licking naked jaybird.
4: Excuse me. What did you just call me?
5: I called you a naked jaybird because you're a stripper. You a stripper? Are you a stripper?
4: My voice to make it sound like I'm a stripper? No, I'm not a stripper.
5: Why are you coming to the door naked?
4: I don't even know my profession. You're judging me.
5: I said, why are you coming to the door naked?
4: I'm done with you.
5: Yeah, you should be done. You know why? Because you just been phone checked.
4: What? Are you f***ing kidding me?
1: All permission has been granted for this phone call. Brian and the Morning Grind phone check.
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19: Have you ever noticed that you mostly breathe through one nostril at a time? Even when you're not sick, even when your allergies aren't bothering you. The body actually switches the dominant nostril as frequently as every 2 hours while we're awake. That's according to Adam Taylor, an anatomy professor at Lancaster University in the UK. This alternating cycle is automatic. It's regulated subconsciously by the hypothalamus and the brain, he said. Your body does this to give each nostril a chance to rest and repair, so they don't get too dried out, which could make it easier for pathogens and inflammation to cause damage. Now, Taylor also said, studies suggest the left nostril may be more dominant, and when the right nostril is dominant, the body is in a more alert or even stressed state. Who knew? Pretty fascinating stuff. I'm Dr. Sanjay Gupta, helping you live a better life.
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26: All right, 77 now downtown Peoria, 88 for the high. Lots of sun until 2, then storms. Sorry about that. Shot to see Doja Cat at 7 a.m. with a new keyword to text.
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I never try to be political on this show. I never talk politics. There's a reason for it. It's a just a never-ending spiral of goop. That being said, we got a problem here. Who would you vote for? All right? You ready? Would you vote for Dan Sullivan? Or would you vote for Dan Sullivan? That's all I can... I don't want to tell you anything about either one of the people in this party, but you get to cast your vote for Dan Sullivan or Dan Sullivan. We've got a little bit of a problem. This is in Alaska. Dan Sullivan is accusing Dan Sullivan of having the same name as Dan Sullivan. Dan Sullivan says, I just happen to have the same name as Dan Sullivan, but my name's Dan Sullivan. You see the confusion here. Two different Dan Sullivans, and they're both running for some sort of Senate race in Alaska. Battle of the Dans. We have Dan Sullivan standing by to talk about Dan Sullivan and all the things that Dan Sullivan doesn't like about Dan Sullivan. And I think you can see what I'm saying just from learning a little bit about Dan Sullivan and Dan Sullivan. Standing by is Dan Sullivan. Oh, I gotta, that was fun. That was fun for me. All right.

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1: Where you at?
0: At the house with it, watching Santa.
1: Who you with?
0: On the couch with my favorite Santa. I was about to, but you convinced us. Should I decorate her walls or log off to Pinterest? Never too late to meditate on emotional attachments. Even if I

0: you want to get out of a family get together real quick, bring up politics. It will implode. We always try to not talk politics on this show. Me personally, off the air, I love politics. And there's not even a certain race that I love or like a certain party that I love. I just love hearing all the goop from every one of the candidates trying to do whatever they can for their party. That is a blast. Honestly, I love watching all the news channels to hear all the talking heads move their little news clips around. So you can take the same news clip and you can hear it mean something entirely different on that network or that network. It is an absolute blast. All that being said, I never get political on this show. So when I talk about Dan Sullivan versus Dan Sullivan, I think you'll understand that one of the candidates, Dan Sullivan, is being hurt by the other candidate, Dan Sullivan. This is in Alaska. There's a Senate race. It's Dan Sullivan versus Dan Sullivan. Here's Dan Sullivan talking about all the things that Dan Sullivan is doing to hurt Dan Sullivan. I'm not sure which Dan Sullivan this is, by the way.
1: This is serious stuff. When people are going, oh, there's two Dan Sullivans, isn't that funny? No, it's cheating. And his whole purpose of running is to confuse Alaskans, make them think, Alaskan voters, that somehow he's me. Then, when he filed his campaign logo, his letterhead, his website, all had my campaign logo that I've had for 13 years.
0: I'm confused, and I don't even live in Alaska. Ooh, that's going to be a tough one. I'll tell you who I would vote for, though. I mean, for me, the decision is very clear. I would vote for Dan Sullivan. Tell me that right now.

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You were busy doing one other thing and you missed the other thing. Looking at your phone. You know how many times a week my girl, like, we'll be sitting somewhere at a restaurant or out in a car or something doing, and then she'll say, "Oh, did you see that?" And I'm like, "Huh?" Or I'll do it to her. I'm like, "Did you see that?" And she'll be like, "Huh?" Because we're busy looking at our phones. I'm not even on my phone half as much as I used to. And I don't think she is either, but you miss those little things. It happens a lot. 1 in 10 adults miss out on a once-in-a-lifetime moment because they're looking at their phones. Yay. What are those once-in-a-lifetime moments? Like, if you're, not for us, we don't have kids, but like, maybe if your kid took its first steps. Look, the baby can walk. Huh? It's on my phone. What? Ooh, okay, I just thought of this. That was a good one. All right. Have you ever missed anything that somebody else caught because you're looking at your phone? 309-674-9292. I just thought of one I could throw in there. So I got that. I'm proud of myself. And I was not looking at my phone for once. So we'll come right back to it. Hang on.

How about a 4-pack of tickets for Knights Action Park? Your shot to win those right now is Z923Peoria.com. There's a new keyword up there. Just text it back to us, all right? Well, there's Celebrity Dirty about 8:30. We got some deets on Taylor Swift's wedding. Who's going to be in that? Some people that you know. Hey. They are saying that 1 in 10 adults miss out on a once-in-a-lifetime moment because they're busy looking at their phone. I'm on my phone a lot less than I used to. I feel bad because I don't do updates like I used to on IG and Facebook and TikTok. We have been so busy. Like, me and my girl have been so busy. And I get into the studio and we're busy in here. So I feel bad. I looked at my last post on Facebook and it's like from a week ago. Like, oh no, I've become so uninteresting. But I'm paying attention to look for life's important moments, if that means anything. This just says you can't go to a sporting event, a concert, or a wedding without seeing people with their heads.

She says, was at a birthday party, watched the birthday cake catch the table on fire, but I missed the whole thing. Even though they were all yelling, I was so lost in the moment, I kept looking at my phone and doom scrolling. I can understand that. Last night, me and my girl were going for a walk, and there was a lady also going for a walk on the sidewalk that was on our sidewalk. Like, she was just kept walking, and it was nighttime. You know how when you're walking and you look at your phone and your whole face is lit up, and then all you can see is your phone. And then I thought she was going to plow right into us. And I did the thing where you make a noise so they look. You're like, And she said, oh, good evening. 52% of people say they've been so distracted by their phone they've had to rewind a movie or TV show to figure out what's going on. See, that's why you need a spouse or a girlfriend or boyfriend. So then you can say, what happened? What'd they just say? What'd they do? Me and my girl do that all the time. I'm like, what'd they just say? It's not because I'm on my phone. I have really bad ADHD, so I'm not paying attention. I'm thinking about something we're going to do next week, or what I did 2 weeks ago. I don't know. Or what I did when I was age 10. But whatever's right in front of me, I'm just simply not paying attention.

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13: We all know how important it is to stay active as we age, especially as we get older. But I've come to realize that for as good as people are about getting their cardio in, a lot of older folks really don't seem to be doing the recommended amount of strength training or even understand why it's so important. It helps you stay functional and therefore independent for as long as possible. Certified strength and conditioning specialist Dana Santis says a great place to start is not with dumbbells or barbells, but with your body weight, which allows you to build strength while also learning how your body moves and where your limitations exist. It also reduces the risk of overwhelming your connective tissue, which adapts more slowly than muscles as we get older. Once you're comfortable, you can dial up that intensity, but do it slowly, do it carefully. I'm Dr. Sanjay Gupta, helping you live a better life.
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19: 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Look for sun until around 2 o'clock and 88. Then storms bus out. They be bussing.
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Where's it going to be? Punta Cana or Cancun? You get to pick. Runners up get a free trip to Pekin. So everyone wins. More ultimate vacation getaways. I made up that thing about Pekin, but I go there often, so it's like a little getaway every time. Oh, I just went to the, what's the big park? That big park. That was a fun one with the dragons in the lake. Mineral Springs Park, is that what it is? I went there a couple weeks ago. That was like a little getaway. But how about, let's get back to Cancun and Punta Cana. Hey, it's up to you. Your shot at 8 a.m., a new keyword to text to 309-674-9292. Somebody from Peoria or Central Illinois will win. We got it set up so it's 100 miles from our studio. That person has to live 100 miles from our studio. We did that on purpose. So 8 a.m. Thanks to our friends at Direct Travel and Travel Impressions. 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
13: Colleague of mine was telling me the other day about how their Instagram feed is filled with videos, most of them kind of funny, about how grandparents and friends tend to bulldoze new parents out of the way to get to see their baby. As a dad of three daughters, I know how life really does become all about them the moment those kids are born. But I also know parents are still people, too, who need their own attention beyond being mom or dad. And moms, in particular in those early years, can feel especially invisible in the eyes of other people. So what can you do to stop contributing to what is known as maternal invisibility? Women we spoke to said these two things were the most helpful. When people stopped to ask how they could best support them, number one, or when they took the initiative to handle certain tasks that obviously needed to be done. I'm Dr. Sanjay Gupta, helping you live a better life.
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0: 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It's Brian and the Morning Grind on TikTok, Snap, IG, and Facebook. It's Red Hot Brian Scott. Holla. We got to do a phone check from Clarissa Jenkins. Sit tight for that. What was yesterday? Was it National Best Friends Day? Was that Monday? We got to find out what today is. I look forward to these moments. We'll celebrate whatever it is. We're going to celebrate it before 9 o'clock. Anything you missed from the show earlier in the week is up now at Z923Peoria.com. It's Brian and the Morning Grind to Go podcast, all messed up in Florida. That's the one where, didn't he break into a Walgreens, say he was an electrician? Turns out he was just a meth head. Also, the one thing, we go back like 3 weeks on this, and there's some audio up on that too, right? It seems like there was something else new. But the thing that ladies would like us to stop wearing, they're speaking to us, men. Oh, the other one was Dead to Us, the family in New York City. That's a weird story. They thought they were going to their own father's funeral. That's not the funny part or the weird part. The weird part is that the funeral home lost their dad's body, and then they swapped it out with some other dude's body, and then they kept trying to convince the family, nope, that's your dad. How weird. They found a stranger in the casket. Weird. Well, that's up. And there's some audio, too, right? It's Brian in the Morning Grind to Go podcast, sponsored by Cusack and Gilfellin Attorneys at Law. We're on Friday, by the way, about 8:30, 8:40, somewhere there. It's Ask a Lawyer Anything. That was happening like a little after 9, but then we moved it because a lot of people wanted to hear it because they were still driving to work, and then they couldn't listen to it while they're at work because they had to work, apparently. So we moved it. You're welcome. That's how we do for you. All right, let's jump in. This morning's phone check starts right now. 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
5: Hello?
6: Hi, can I speak to this... please.
5: This is he.
6: Hi, my name is Sherry Evans, calling from daycare. Do you have a moment?
5: Oh, yes. Hey.
6: How are you? Calling in regards to the payment we never received.
5: I gave my wife the cash on the first to deliver.
6: Okay, well, we never received it. That's the problem. Do you think she forgot to pay?
5: No, I was there when she handed it over.
6: We haven't received it.
5: Yes, you have received it. I was there when she dropped it off to the front desk.
6: Do me a favor real quick. Are you holding a child?
5: Yes, I have my daughter right next to me.
6: Yeah, do put your hand over her mouth or something.
5: Excuse me?
6: I can't hear you with the kid drooling or whatever is going on. You know, go somewhere a little bit more quiet.
5: Jordan.
6: Is that Jordan?
5: Yes, it is.
6: Okay. She's a little angel, by the way.
5: Thank you very much.
6: I don't know about your other one, but she's an angel.
5: All right, there has to be a misunderstanding.
6: Yeah, I think what it is that it wasn't paid because we would have record on. And I know my employees don't steal money. Can you do me a favor? Listen, can you do me a favor and put like a Cheerio in the kid's mouth? Oh my God!
5: Jordan?
6: Put a Cheerio.
5: I'm sorry. Hold on.
6: Hurry up.
5: You have to wait, man. Can I talk to your supervisor or someone in charge?
6: Do me a favor. Hold on just a second. He said that they did pay on the first. Mm-hmm. Yeah, no, Jordan and Josh are the kids. That's what I said. I said, Jordan is an angel, but the other one's like a little devil.
5: Oh my
6: big
5: God.
6: Mouth. Sir?
5: Yes.
6: Patty is right now occupied. She can call you back.
5: I heard you talk about my son.
6: You're going to come
5: ridiculous.
6: To you're going to come
5: I
6: to the day. Hey, listen.
5: To me like that.
6: You're going to come to the daycare?
5: Are you yelling at me?
6: Yes, I am, sir.
5: What was your name again?
6: My name is Clarissa Jenkins and you've just been phone checked, sir.
5: Yeah, you guys got it.
7: All permission has been granted for this phone call. Brian and the Morning Grind phone check.

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We're going to call this one, Who Was Rude and Who Was Right? We found this video floating around on TikTok. It blew my mind. So we're going to post it up after the show. Click on Brian and the Morning Grind to Go podcast. It'll be up right after the show. But in your mind, because you're driving or you're working or whatever, picture an old man. Admittedly, he says he's old. He's got one of those little hover rounds next to him. He's in a shopping, like doing some shopping in a grocery store, and he's picking out some things. And apparently, there's a girl, and the old man was in her way. This girl is probably 10, and she's pushing a shopping cart. She flips off the old man and tells him to move. And then old man says, "Well, that was, you're rude." Anyway, here's the, I want to roll next, the interaction between the old man, the mom, and the daughter. And this is going to be called, Who Was Right? And if hearing it doesn't piss you off, wait till you watch the video. Because, like, it angered me.

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1: 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We got to get back to this real quick. Who is right? All right, we're going to roll that. Oh, you want to win tickets for Lil Jon and Ying Yang Twins. That's up right now, Z92.3peoria.com. All right, who is right? Brian and the Morning Grind on Z92.3. It's Red Hot Brian Scott on social media. Who was right? We found this on TikTok last night. Old man doing his shopping. Girl is about 10. Old man's in her way. He says he's an old man. I don't want old people getting triggered. Old man's in her way. She flips him off, and then he says, well, you're rude. And then now we have mom of the little girl with the little girl versus the old man in the store. I just want to see, that's why we call this, who is right? This is them, and she's rolling video, of course she is. She's rolling video on this whole thing. We're just going to let the whole thing play.
2: Excuse me, sir.
3: Yeah.
2: Did you say that my daughter is rude?
3: Yeah, I did. She gave me the finger.
4: Well, I wouldn't have done that if he wasn't being a slow ass.
2: Are you serious, Amelia? Well, listen, whether she gave you the finger or not, then maybe you should have gotten out of her way.
3: Yeah, I know. I'm old. I'm kind of slow.
2: So that means that you get to tell her she's rude?
3: Well, she's rude. She's rude.
2: But she's not rude. She's only 7.
1: I do want to point out, you can be rude in 7. I do want to point that out. I know a lot of people that are rude of all ages.
3: Well, I thought she was being rude.
2: But were you in her way?
3: Probably.
2: So don't you think that maybe you don't own the store just because you're driving a cart? I think that you think all this is funny, and it's not funny, sir.
1: I do want to point out the old guy. He's not laughing. I don't really think he thinks anything was funny. He's just trying to get shopping done.
3: I'm her elder, and she needs to show me a little respect.
2: Well, maybe you need to not think that you own the store because you're driving a cart.
5: First of all,
1: All right, then this is some girl giving her recap of the video. She makes a pretty good point, so I'll let her say it, since she's a girl speaking about the two girls, the mom and the girl, versus the old man.
5: That poor man deserves better. He deserves respect. And second of all, you wonder why girls grow up to be women that cannot take accountability? This is why. It's because mom is standing there taking away any ability to learn accountability. The mom is also probably why there's no dad standing there straightening out his daughter.
1: Ouch. She brings up some pretty good points. Lack of accountability? Rude? I know all sorts of those people. Men and women. Old and not old.

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17: Making sure your kids get enough sleep. It's one of the most important things you can do for them as a parent, and yet it's often overlooked. Not only does sleep in the early years set the stage for mental and physical health, it also creates the foundation for how one sleeps later in life. That's according to the National Sleep Foundation. Now, that organization recommends 14 to 17 hours a night for newborns, 12 to 15 for infants, 11 to 14 for toddlers, 10 to 13 for preschoolers, and 9 to 11 for school-aged children. When it's age appropriate, start by talking to your kids about why sleep is important. It helps their body grow, helps their brains learn, helps their mood stay steady. Don't underestimate the importance of a routine. You can even narrate what you're doing step by step to help them along the way. I'm Dr. Sanjay Gupta, helping you live a better life.
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3: Storm through around 2 p.m. today, downtown Peoria and all across central Illinois. There you go, you're warm. 88 for the high total, lots of sun. 78 now, downtown Peoria.
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0: If you missed that keyword for your trip to Punta Cana or Cancun, there's a new keyword at 1 o'clock today. Could I give the keyword that you missed at 8 o'clock? I could, but I'm not supposed to. Somebody said something, somebody blew it for everybody yesterday. Thanks. 1 p.m. next chance to go to Punta Cana or Cancun. Brian and the Morning Grind, what's good? We're going to post up this video. It's called Who Was Wrong or Who Was Rude, either one. It's he calls himself an old man, so don't send me hate texts about me saying somebody's old, but he calls himself an old man. He's in a store, and then the little girl flips him off because he's like, you know, he's old, he's moving slow. But then that's not enough. She tattles on the old man for calling her rude, and then the mom comes and confronts the old man about calling her daughter rude, despite the fact she flipped him off, the little girl did. Anyway, you can watch that video. That's the kind of stuff that just irritates me. Makes the politely shaven hairs on the back of my neck stand up. I'm like, ugh! But I was reading the internet comments, you know, the internet jury. And there is, I would say, 99% of people that are not pleased with the mom and the daughter for flipping off an old man. That old dude has done a lot of stuff in this nation. Now he's just trying to get his groceries and he's at one of them little hover around things. Come on, sis. All right, it's the end of my rant, right? You want to see Knights Action Park with your family? Check that out. You can go for free. We got your 4-pack of tickets up. We'll pick another winner on Friday. There's a keyword now at z923peoria.com. Grab that keyword and then text it back to us at 309-674-9292. Let's do dirty.
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0: All right, let's start with Machine Gun Kelly, because why not? He got really sick when he got his massive blackout tattoo a few years ago. His lymph nodes were hit, his skin turned yellow, and he wasn't able to move certain parts of his upper body. Good news, though, he's still weird. Let's check in on Taylor Swift's wedding. She's expected to have at least 2 bridesmaids at Madison Square Garden, where she's having her wedding. That seems weird. Gigi Hadid and Selena Gomez will be in the wedding so far. They were allegedly axed at the end of last year, so they did a good job of keeping their mouth shut. According to a new poll, Americans are not at all interested in the World Cup. 14% are not very interested, and 72% of American fans would bet against the U.S. national team for money. Of course we would. There's an upcoming movie, Supergirl. She has pierced ears, even though her skin is bulletproof. Make that make sense. Brum, brum, brum. Photographers caught J-Lo crying at her son Max's high school graduation. There is pictures of that floating around the internet. Looks like 3 social media streamers were arrested near Nancy Guthrie's house in Arizona. They're not suspects in her kidnapping. They were just being nuisances, and police had to step in. Selena Gomez and Benny Blanco did a cute little video with Jennifer Aniston for her hair care line. And Barron Trump, that's Donald Trump's youngest son, he has a new energy drink, and it costs $39 per 12-pack. Olivia Rodrigo will preview some new songs and give out some dating advice on a 1-hour radio show tomorrow. We'll keep a post on that. And Jay-Z has announced 2 new shows in Paris in September and SoFi Stadium in L.A. on October 23rd. And if he gets any ticket pricing tips from his wife, Beyonce, no one will be able to afford to go to those shows.
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13: I'm calling in regards to a curfew that you were ticketed on.
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17: Making sure your kids get enough sleep. It's one of the most important things you can do for them as a parent, and yet it's often overlooked. Not only does sleep in the early years set the stage for mental and physical health, it also creates the foundation for how one sleeps later in life. That's according to the National Sleep Foundation. Now, that organization recommends 14 to 17 hours a night for newborns, 12 to 15 for infants, 11 to 14 for toddlers, 10 to 13 for preschoolers, and 9 to 11 for school-aged children. When it's age appropriate, start by talking to your kids about why sleep is important. It helps their body grow, helps their brains learn, helps their mood stay steady. Don't underestimate the importance of a routine. You can even narrate what you're doing step by step to help them along the way. I'm Dr. Sanjay Gupta, helping you live a better life.
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25: 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Right now, 82. 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

0: 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Next chance to see yourself and your best friend in Cancun or Punta Cana happens at 1 o'clock today. 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It'll be a pretty special few days. Oh, today's special day, National Black Cow Day, National Frosted Cookie Day. Yum. I miss those. I miss egg rolls, too. Little fried chunks of veggies in a tube. So good. Also, today is National Iced Tea Day. Celebrate any of these or all of them.
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1: 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A couple things to get to, and then we'll wrap the show up in about 15 minutes. Weather in 2 words and 3 things you should know from today's show. For just

I never try to be political on this show. I never talk politics. There's a reason for it. It's a just a never-ending spiral of goop. That being said, we got a problem here. Who would you vote for? All right? You ready? Would you vote for Dan Sullivan? Or would you vote for Dan Sullivan? That's all I don't want to tell you anything about either one of the people in this party. But you get to cast your vote for Dan Sullivan or Dan Sullivan. We've got a little bit of a problem. This is in Alaska. Dan Sullivan is accusing Dan Sullivan of having the same name as Dan Sullivan. Dan Sullivan says, I just happen to have the same name as Dan Sullivan, but my name's Dan Sullivan. You see the confusion here. Two different Dan Sullivans, and they're both running for some sort of Senate race in Alaska. Battle of the Dans. We have Dan Sullivan standing by to talk about Dan Sullivan and all the things that Dan Sullivan doesn't like about Dan Sullivan. And I think you can see what I'm saying just from learning a little bit about Dan Sullivan and Dan Sullivan. All right, standing by is Dan Sullivan. Oh, I gotta, that was fun. That was fun for me. All right, hang on.

you want to get out of a family get-together real quick, bring up politics. It will implode. We always try to not talk politics on this show. Me personally, off the air, I love politics. And there's not even a certain race that I love or like a certain party that I love. I just love hearing all the goop from every one of the candidates trying to do whatever they can for their party. That is a blast. Honestly, I love watching all the news channels to hear all the talking heads move their little news clips around. So you can take the same news clip and you can hear it mean something entirely different on that network or that network. It is an absolute blast. All that being said, I never get political on this show.

0: me. 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
1: 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I'll tell you who I would vote for, though. I mean, for me, the decision is very clear. I would vote for Dan Sullivan. Telling you that right now.

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7: A better life with Dr. Sanjay Gupta.
8: We all know how important it is to stay active as we age, especially as we get older. But I've come to realize that for as good as people are about getting their cardio in, a lot of older folks really don't seem to be doing the recommended amount of strength training or even understand why it's so important. It helps you stay functional and therefore independent for as long as possible. Certified strength and conditioning specialist Dana Santis says a great place to start is not with dumbbells or barbells, but with your body weight, which allows you to build strength while also learning how your body moves and where your limitations exist. It also reduces the risk of overwhelming your connective tissue, which adapts more slowly than muscles as we get older. Once you're comfortable, you can dial up that intensity, but do it slowly, do it carefully. I'm Dr. Sanjay Gupta, helping you live a better life.
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15: I'm calling in regards to a curfew that you were ticketed on.
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16: I didn't.
15: Hold on a second, I'm not finished. 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
16: You're so rude.
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16: You're being rude. You don't know me, you don't know my family, you don't know my daughter.
15: Ma'am, you don't know your kids that well.
16: Yes, I do know my kids.
15: You see, you just been phone checked.
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7: And here comes three things you should know.
8: All right, number three on the list of things you should know from today's show. Have you heard of Backwards Beach Day? It's becoming a thing. It's where you skip the crowds and hot sun at the beach during the day. And instead, you do a sunset beach. Instead, great for kids or the one you love. It's called Backward Beach Day. Totally not what I thought it was. Number two on the list of things you should know from today's show, there are Taylor Swift's rumored bridesmaids. They were alerted way back at the beginning of the year. Gigi Hadid and Selena Gomez. They have managed to keep their mouths shut. And that'll be on July 3rd at Madison Square Garden. I thought, like, well, but then there's going to be 70,000 people there or whatever, 100,000 people. Nope, just 1,100 to 1,200 guests, you know, at Madison Square Garden. So, and number one on the list of things you should know from today's show, the World Cup starts tomorrow, and most Americans don't care. Also, they banned those valeles. So, they banned those. They're done. They cannot bring... the horns, valulus, valeles, Volvos. I don't know what they're called. Anyway, you can't bring those if you're going to go to the World Cup. All right, we will see you back here tomorrow. Don't forget, next chance to get on out of here is at 1 p.m. Cancun or Punta Cana. Where will it be? 1 p.m. Jordan's got a new keyword to text at 309-674-9292. And 11 this morning, you want to see Doja Cat? You pick the city with your best friend, and we got the rest. A new keyword for you to text back. All right, see you back here tomorrow. Power lunch is at noon, all your throwbacks and party jams. And we'll leave you with 92 minutes nonstop. It kicks off at 10:15. Till then, go do something.

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13: 20 years ago, the average attention span was about 2.5 minutes. Today, it's just 47 seconds. Pretty disconcerting. That's according to new research out of UC Irvine. But really, this isn't our fault, at least not entirely. We can blame technology and the world around us. Attention, it turns out, is not an unlimited resource. You only have so much of it to give. Start paying more attention to what times of the day you seem to be at your mental peak. Try to knock out the more complicated stuff during that time. It's also important to take breaks every so often so you can more easily lock in when you're trying to concentrate. One expert said, even trying to visualize where you want to end your day with everything all wrapped up or with tons left to do, that can act as a real motivator. I'm Dr. Sanjay Gupta, helping you live a better life.
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0: 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Should I decorate her walls or log off to Pinterest? 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
1: 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Just play the game one way. You hit a ball in the gap, run. 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
0: 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Should I decorate her walls or log off to Pinterest? 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

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Say hi to Jessica. Thank you for requesting New Kids on the Block, Please Don't Go Girl. 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
15: People have started using AI for all sorts of things, but I cannot think of an area where the stakes are higher than your health. First of all, I'll tell you this. I know doctors who have cracked some seemingly impossible cases with the help of AI, so it can be a powerful tool. But AI can also hallucinate, provide bad advice, and be just as confident when it does that. If you do decide to plug any personal medical information into one of these chatbots, you should know that while the companies that created them have robust privacy protections in place, they are not bound by HIPAA, like your healthcare provider is. Whatever the advice presented to you, take it with a degree of healthy skepticism. Always get a second opinion. And remember, if you ever experience concerning symptoms, skip the AI consult and head straight to the ER. I'm Dr. Sanjay Gupta, helping you live a better life.
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15: How often do you stop to wonder whether you should share something that's revealing, maybe even embarrassing, with a partner, a friend, or even your boss? In her new book called Revealing, The Underrated Power of Oversharing, behavioral scientist Leslie John says doing just that can help you deepen relationships that are vital to your life. We need people to trust us in order to get things like love, friendship, and career success. That's what she told us. When you make yourself vulnerable by revealing something sensitive, it does make other people trust you. In turn, when you ask someone to reveal something about themselves, showing that interest will generally lead someone to like you more. Why? Because people like to be asked about themselves, she says. It also signals that they are discriminating and choosy, but in a good way. I'm Dr. Sanjay Gupta, helping you live a better life.
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0: Oh, you got
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5: A better life with Dr. Sanjay Gupta.
6: If you are struggling with substance abuse, alcohol, pills, whatever it may be, first of all, it's nothing to be ashamed of. We know addiction is a brain disease, and we also know getting into recovery can be tough. Also, in case this helps, I want to tell you about a new study at a Harvard School of Public Health, which found that spiritual belief, the idea of a steady religious practice, had a protective effect from addiction. Experts we talked to told us there were probably a few reasons why this might be the case. Number one, excessive drug and alcohol use would not be the norm in a religious community, and people want to fit in. Two, a belief in a higher power provides people with hope and solace. Great foils for addiction. And three, and I think there's some merit to this, regular attendance in a faith community also provides connection. Just like in AA, camaraderie and social support is often what you need. I'm Dr. Sanjay Gupta, helping you live a better life.
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0: 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Should I decorate her walls or log off to Pinterest? 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

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What's good? It's Jordan. Lots going on today. We'll have keywords for your shot at a trip to Cancun or Punta Cana. Also, keywords to see Doja Cat in the city of your choosing.

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A new study shows working from home substantially increases time spent alone and is linked to worsening mental health. On the bright side, you don't need pants.

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12: If you are struggling with substance abuse, alcohol, pills, whatever it may be, first of all, it's nothing to be ashamed of. We know addiction is a brain disease, and we also know getting into recovery can be tough. Also, in case this helps, I want to tell you about a new study at a Harvard School of Public Health, which found that spiritual belief, the idea of a steady religious practice, had a protective effect from addiction. Experts we talked to told us there were probably a few reasons why this might be the case. Number one, excessive drug and alcohol use would not be the norm in a religious community, and people want to fit in. Two, a belief in a higher power provides people with hope and solace, great foils for addiction. And three, and I think there's some merit to this, regular attendance in a faith community also provides connection. Just like in AA, camaraderie and social support is often what you need. I'm Dr. Sanjay Gupta, helping you live a better life.
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23: 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It's Brian and the Morning Grind. 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We can live chat during the show. It's Red Hot Brian Scott on TikTok, Snap, IG, and Facebook. 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
1: 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Strong thunderstorms in 87 today. Scattered thunderstorms in 70 tonight. Mostly cloudy, thunderstorms and a high of 84 tomorrow. And tomorrow night, thunderstorms of 59.
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3: A better life with Dr. Sanjay Gupta.
4: If you are struggling with substance abuse, alcohol, pills, whatever it may be, first of all, it's nothing to be ashamed of. We know addiction is a brain disease, and we also know getting into recovery can be tough. Also, in case this helps, I want to tell you about a new study at a Harvard School of Public Health, which found that spiritual belief, the idea of a steady religious practice, had a protective effect from addiction. Experts we talked to told us there were probably a few reasons why this might be the case. Number one, excessive drug and alcohol use would not be the norm in a religious community, and people want to fit in. Two, a belief in a higher power provides people with hope and solace, great foils for addiction. And three, and I think there's some merit to this, regular attendance in a faith community also provides connection. Just like in AA, camaraderie and social support is often what you need. I'm Dr. Sanjay Gupta, helping you live a better life.
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1: 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Coming up after 3, I'll give you another keyword for your chance to see Doja Cat in the city of your choice. 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

0: Graham, Z92.3 Peoria on Alexa and Google. Here's some phrases people admit they've been saying wrong their whole lives. One man thought a wheelbarrow was wheelbarrows, and another kept saying up an atom instead of up an atom. And myself and Brian from Morning Grind, we always say Peoria instead of Peoria.
1: I've been on a low, I've been taking my time. 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
2: 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A lot of people think Memorial Day weekend is the official start to summer. 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
4: 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It's one of the most important things you can do for them as a parent, and yet it's often overlooked. Not only does sleep in the early years set the stage for mental and physical health, it also creates the foundation for how one sleeps later in life. That's according to the National Sleep Foundation. Now, that organization recommends 14 to 17 hours a night for newborns, 12 to 15 for infants, 11 to 14 for toddlers, 10 to 13 for preschoolers, and 9 to 11 for school-aged children. When it's age appropriate, start by talking to your kids about why sleep is important. It helps their body grow, helps their brains learn, helps their mood stay steady. Don't underestimate the importance of a routine. You can even narrate what you're doing step by step to help them along the way. I'm Dr. Sanjay Gupta, helping you live a better life.
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9: How often do you stop to wonder whether you should share something that's revealing, maybe even embarrassing, with a partner, a friend, or even your boss? In her new book called Revealing, The Underrated Power of Oversharing, behavioral scientist Leslie John says doing just that can help you deepen relationships that are vital to your life. We need people to trust us in order to get things like love, friendship, and career success. That's what she told us. When you make yourself vulnerable by revealing something sensitive, it does make other people trust you. In turn, when you ask someone to reveal something about themselves, showing that interest will generally lead someone to like you more. Why? Because people like to be asked about themselves, she says. It also signals that they are discriminating and choosy, but in a good way. I'm Dr. Sanjay Gupta, helping you live a better life.
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Peoria's hit Z92.3. 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So do you call it iced tea or iced tea? Both are correct, but it's supposed to be iced with a D, tea, just like it's supposed to be iced cream, not ice cream.

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Peoria's Hits, Z92.3. 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I've got another keyword coming up just after 5 o'clock. 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
1: 20 years ago, the average attention span was about 2.5 minutes. Today, it's just 47 seconds. Pretty disconcerting. That's according to new research out of UC Irvine. But really, this isn't our fault, at least not entirely. We can blame technology and the world around us. Attention, it turns out, is not an unlimited resource. You only have so much of it to give. Start paying more attention to what times of the day you seem to be at your mental peak. Try to knock out the more complicated stuff during that time. It's also important to take breaks every so often so you can more easily lock in when you're trying to concentrate. One expert said, even trying to visualize where you want to end your day with everything all wrapped up or with tons left to do, that can act as a real motivator. I'm Dr. Sanjay Gupta, helping you live a better life.
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5: 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Scattered thunderstorms and 70 tonight. Mostly cloudy, thunderstorms and 84 tomorrow. Tomorrow night, thunderstorms and overnight low of 59.
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15: Making sure your kids get enough sleep. It's one of the most important things you can do for them as a parent, and yet it's often overlooked. Not only does sleep in the early years set the stage for mental and physical health, it also creates the foundation for how one sleeps later in life. That's according to the National Sleep Foundation. Now, that organization recommends 14 to 17 hours a night for newborns, 12 to 15 for infants, 11 to 14 for toddlers, 10 to 13 for preschoolers, and 9 to 11 for school-aged children. When it's age appropriate, start by talking to your kids about why sleep is important. It helps their body grow, helps their brains learn, helps their mood stay steady. Don't underestimate the importance of a routine. You can even narrate what you're doing step by step to help them along the way. I'm Dr. Sanjay Gupta, helping you live a better life.
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Peoria's hit Z92.3, the 5 o'clock drive home coming up in just a couple minutes. I'll give you another keyword and your chance to check out Doja Cat in the city of your choosing. And before 6 o'clock, another keyword, you could be heading to Cancun or Punta Cana with the ultimate vacation getaways. A 59-year-old woman in Florida was arrested on Monday after she was caught stealing $300 worth of banana chips from a supermarket. She stole the same banana chips over multiple days and at multiple

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2: 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And also, she's the newest victim of the I Just Got Phone Check Club.
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5: 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Pretty disconcerting. That's according to new research out of UC Irvine. But really, this isn't our fault, at least not entirely. We can blame technology and the world around us. Attention, it turns out, is not an unlimited resource. You only have so much of it to give. 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Try to knock out the more complicated stuff during that time. 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
2: 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Scattered thunderstorms and 70 tonight. Mostly cloudy, thunderstorms and 84 tomorrow. Tomorrow night, thunderstorms and overnight low of 59.
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Clarissa Jenkins has the phone check coming up in just a couple minutes. 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
5: Hello.
6: Hi, can I speak to Mr. please?
5: This is he.
6: Hi, my name is Sherry Evans, calling from daycare. Do you have a moment?
5: Oh, yes. Hey.
6: How are you? Calling in regards to the payment we never received.
5: I gave my wife the cash on the 1st to deliver.
6: Okay, well, we never received it. That's the problem. Do you think she forgot to pay?
5: No, I was there when she handed it over.
6: We haven't received it.
5: Yes, you have received it. I was there when she dropped it off to the front desk.
6: Do me a favor real quick. Are you holding a child?
5: Yes, I have my daughter right next to me.
6: Yeah, do put your hand over her mouth or something.
5: Excuse me?
6: I can't hear you with the kid drooling or whatever is going on. You know, go somewhere a little bit more quiet.
5: Jordan.
6: Is that Jordan?
5: That is. Yes, it is.
6: Okay. She's a little angel, by the way.
5: Thank you very much.
6: I don't know about your other one, but she's an angel.
5: All right. There has to be a misunderstanding.
6: Yeah, I think what it is that it wasn't paid. Because we would have record on, and I know my employees don't steal money. Can you do me a favor? Listen, can you do me a favor and put like a Cheerio in the kid's mouth? Oh my God!
5: Jordan?
6: Put a Cheerio.
5: I'm sorry. Hold on.
6: Hurry up.
5: You have to wait, man. Can I talk to your supervisor or someone in charge?
6: Do me a favor. Hold on just a second. He said that they did pay on the 1st. Mm-hmm. Yeah, no, Jordan and Josh are the kids. That's what I said. I said, Jordan is an angel, but the other one's like a little devil.
5: Oh, my
6: Big
5: God.
6: Mouth. Sir?
5: Yes.
6: Patty is right now occupied. She can call you back.
5: I heard you talk about my son.
6: You gonna come
5: ridiculous.
6: To? You gonna come to the day? Hey, listen.
5: Like
6: you gonna come to the daycare?
5: Are you yelling at me?
6: Yes, I am, sir.
5: What was your name again?
6: My name is Clarissa Jenkins, and you've just been phone checked, sir.
5: Yeah, you guys got it.
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8: A better life with Dr. Sanjay Gupta.
9: If you are struggling with substance abuse, alcohol, pills, whatever it may be, first of all, it's nothing to be ashamed of. We know addiction is a brain disease, and we also know getting into recovery can be tough. Also, in case this helps, I want to tell you about a new study at a Harvard School of Public Health, which found that spiritual belief, the idea of a steady religious practice, had a protective effect from addiction. Experts we talked to told us there were probably a few reasons why this might be the case. Number one, excessive drug and alcohol use would not be the norm in a religious community, and people want to fit in. Two, a belief in a higher power provides people with hope and solace. Great foils for addiction. And three, and I think there's some merit to this, regular attendance in a faith community also provides connection. Just like in AA, camaraderie and social support is often what you need. I'm Dr. Sanjay Gupta, helping you live a better life.
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13: You're so rude.
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13: 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You don't know me. You don't know my family. You don't know my daughter.
11: Ma'am, you don't know your kids that well.
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11: You see, you just been phone checked.
13: Jesus Christ.
11: Yeah!
13: I'm going to knock her out.
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15: A better life with Dr. Sanjay Gupta.
16: 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First of all, I'll tell you this. I know doctors who have cracked some seemingly impossible cases with the help of AI, so it can be a powerful tool. But AI can also hallucinate, provide bad advice, and be just as confident when it does that. If you do decide to plug any personal medical information into one of these chatbots, you should know that while the companies that created them have robust privacy protections in place, they are not bound by HIPAA, like your healthcare provider is. 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Always get a second opinion. And remember, if you ever experience concerning symptoms, skip the AI consult and head straight to the ER. I'm Dr. Sanjay Gupta, helping you live a better life.
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1: 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Scattered thunderstorms and 70 tonight. Mostly cloudy, thunderstorms and 84 tomorrow. Tomorrow night, thunderstorms and overnight low of 59.
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2: We're back from Memorial Day weekend. Over 45 million Americans traveled at least 50 miles from their home this weekend, including me. Except I went back to my hometown, which is 5 hours from here. So I don't... Did I even travel? 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It's my childhood home. Anyway, here we go. Finally,

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18: Hey, what's up?
19: What's up?
18: Why don't you call me back?
19: Damn, I don't even know who you is, right?
18: I want you to Zerber this sizzling right here.
19: Oh.
18: Like this.
19: Indeed. Well, set the appointment then.
18: You do me one thing before you hang up?
19: All right, boo.
18: Just tell me you've been phone checked, baby.
1: A better life with Dr. Sanjay Gupta.
20: We all know how important it is to stay active as we age, especially as we get older. But I've come to realize that for as good as people are about getting their cardio in, a lot of older folks really don't seem to be doing the recommended amount of strength training or even understand why it's so important. It helps you stay functional and therefore independent for as long as possible. Certified strength and conditioning specialist Dana Santis says a great place to start is not with dumbbells or barbells, but with your body weight, which allows you to build strength while also learning how your body moves and where your limitations exist. It also reduces the risk of overwhelming your connective tissue, which adapts more slowly than muscles as we get older. Once you're comfortable, you can dial up that intensity, but do it slowly, do it carefully. I'm Dr. Sanjay Gupta, helping you live a better life.
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